Yes, I'm tired. Every day I have to get up and go to the wash pail. 6 o'clock in the morning. That's all except Sunday. That's the day I rest. Then I get up at 6:15. Now that's getting... Friends told me to go to a psychiatrist. That man told me about the metaphysics and the psycho, whatever that was, and the subconscious dilemma of the obligato. And then he said, Pearl, you are tired. What you need is a little change. And he had the nerve to charge me $10 to tell me that. All in big words. Didn't know what he was talking about. I knew it all the time. I should have gone to a doctor. I need my change.

So it's fate. But with you there by my side, I will soon be turning the tide. Just wait.

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1: The odds were 100 to 1 against me. The world thought the heights were too high to climb.

Christopher Columbus when he said the world was round. They all laughed when Edison recorded sound. They all laughed, Wilbur and his brother, when they said that man could fly. They told Marconi, wireless was a phony.

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It's American smooth jazz guitarist Randy Sloan, and I invite you to listen to my music. I hope you like it. Gracias.

picture me up on your knee, cheeky for two and two, but you can't you see how happy we could be? Nobody near us, see us here, it's fast, we know together, cash, we won't have it now. We own a telephone there.

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All I care is to smile in spite of it. I'll forget you, I will, while

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For those who want it the way they like it, it's music by that dance sensation of the nation, Glenn Miller and his orchestra, playing for you once again from the Cafe Rouge to the Hotel Pennsylvania in New York City.

0: Before this next one, let me give you fair warning that it's no slumber song. Jack Lathrop gives us the tip-top lowdown on Beat Me 8 to the Bar, Daddy.
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2: Jazz. Jazz. Jazz. Jazz. 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

British Museum had lost his charm. How long I wondered, could this thing last?

Yes, I'm tired. Every day I have to get up and go to the wash pail. 6 o'clock in the morning. That's all except Sunday. That's the day I rest. Then I get up at 6:15. Now that's getting... Friends told me to go to a psychiatrist. That man told me about the metaphysics and the psycho, whatever that was, and the subconscious dilemma of the obligato. And then he said, you're tired. You can change. And he had enough $10 to tell me that all these words are going to a doctor. I need my change.

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They all laugh when Edison recorded sound. They all laugh, Wilbur and his brother, when they said that man could fly. They told Marconi, wireless was a phony.

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It's American smooth jazz guitarist Randy Sloan, and I invite you to listen to my music. I hope you like it. Gracias.

picture me a bun, you need cheeky for two and two, but you can't you see how happy we could be. Nobody near us, see us here, it's fast, we know together, cash won't have it now. We own a telephone there.